0: escucha la H. Heraldo Radio.
1: What we're living in, let me tell ya. And it's a world that man can eat at all. When things are big, that should be small.

Cause I gotta have faith. Ooh, I gotta have faith. But does it feel like have faith? I gotta have faith, faith, faith. Música en tu idioma, Heraldo Radio.

like the legend of the phoenix. Huh. All ends with beginnings. What keeps the planet